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1: 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It's the universal language. 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

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We could have some. And he's up there. What's that?

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3: I'm imagining a lot of happy people. And most of you are with someone you love. Well, you are the lucky ones. All over the world, there are lots of people who are alone tonight. I imagine most of us have been in that situation at some time or another. I know I have. 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It means a lot to me personally, and I'd like to share it with you. I think you'll see what I mean.

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1: 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As far as possible without surrender, be on good terms with all persons. 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They too have their story.

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2: England are in the World Cup semi-finals thanks to a Jude Bellingham double in Miami. It was a tough game for the Three Lions, but they beat Norway 2-1 in extra time. Next up, Argentina in Atlanta, but fans in the US are already looking beyond.
3: I think they could go all the way. I really think they could go all the way this time. Just the quality in the squad. They're absolutely fantastic. They started off slow. They're coming strong now. They're coming strong.
2: Boss Thomas Tuchel says he wasn't happy with the performance and they'll need more to get to the final. In other news, a 28-year-old man's been arrested in South Yorkshire on suspicion of the murder of Anne Widdecombe. Police say the former MP was found dead at her home in Hayter-on-Dartmoor on Thursday morning after sustaining serious injuries. And Sir Chris Hoyer's hailed Dermot Murnaghan a first-class journalist after his death aged 68. From Radio News Hub, I'm Lucy Gorman-Lee.
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2: Hey Jude, England are through to the World Cup semi-finals thanks to a Bellingham double. The Three Lions edged past Norway 2-1 in extra time. Next up, Argentina in Atlanta for England. But fans in the US are already looking beyond.
3: There's a lot. I always thought we'd win it, though. I don't know why. Like, when we went 1-0 down, I thought we'd come back. Because Mexico, I mean, we slugged it out there. And I feel like we slug it out again here. So we've got to win it. Absolutely. I mean, we've done so much now. So we've got to win it now.
2: But boss Thomas Tuchel says he wasn't happy with the performance and the team must play better if they want to lift the trophy. In other news, police say a 28-year-old man's been arrested in South Yorkshire on suspicion of the murder of Anne Widdecombe. The former MP was found dead at her home in Hayter-on-Dartmoor on Thursday morning. And Lewis Capaldi held back tears as he played to over 60,000 people in Hyde Park. From Radio News Hub, I'm Lucy Gorman-Lee.
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2: Three Lions braved the Miami Heat to secure a place in the World Cup semi-finals. It was a tense 2-1 victory over Norway after extra time and a Jude Bellingham double that led England to victory, though boss Thomas Tuchel says he wasn't happy with the performance and they'll need more in Wednesday's game against Argentina. A 28-year-old man's been arrested in South Yorkshire on suspicion of the murder of Anne Widdecombe. Police say the former MP was found dead at her home in Hayter on Dartmoor on Thursday morning. Peter Horrell worked as Miss Widdecombe's personal driver for 10 years.
3: I thought she'd had a heart attack or a stroke or something. Of course, then later it turned out it was a suspected murder. Just shot. And I spoke to Harriet, her PA, up in Kent, and Harriet didn't know at that time what had happened.
2: And Sir Chris Hoyers hailed Dermot Murnaghan, a first-class journalist, after his death, aged 68. From Radio News Hub, I'm Lucy Gorman-Lee.
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2: England are in the World Cup semi-final thanks to a Jude Bellingham double in Miami. It was a tough game for the Three Lions, but they beat Norway 2-1 in extra time. Next up, Argentina in Atlanta, but fans in the US are already looking beyond.
3: I think they could go all the way. I really think they could go all the way this time. Just the quality in the squad. They're absolutely fantastic. They started off slow. They're coming strong now. They're coming strong.
2: Boss Thomas Tuchel says he wasn't happy with the performance and they'll need more to get to the final. In other news, police say a 28-year-old man's been arrested in South Yorkshire on suspicion of the murder of Anne Widdecombe. The former MP was found dead at her home in Hayter on Dartmoor on Thursday morning after sustaining serious injuries. And Lewis Capaldi had to hold back tears as he played to 60,000 people in London's Hyde Park. From Radio News Hub, I'm Lucy Gorman-Lee.
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7: 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I'm Emma and it's lovely to have your company on this glorious sunny Sunday morning. Well guys, for the next 2 hours we will be celebrating love in all its forms with some of the biggest love songs. We've got some heartfelt requests, some anniversaries, birthdays and special dedications from listeners right across the borough of Great Yarmouth and beyond. Yes, we even reach worldwide. Whether you're relaxing at home with a cuppa or out walking the dog, or maybe you're enjoying a Sunday drive, thank you for making Harbour Radio part of your Sunday morning. Don't forget, you can always send in your own messages and requests for next week's show. Still got a few spaces today, a little bit of availability. You can message me in, guys, on the WhatsApp number. The number is 079-426-41074. I'll give that to you one more time. 079-426-41074. Well, today's programme is proudly sponsored by the lovely team at Great Yarmouth Racecourse, where there's always a fantastic atmosphere, thrilling racing and a brilliant day out for not just family, friends, no matter what you want to do. We'll be giving you an update as to what's happening over at the racecourse during our sponsor slot at 11:15. Yes, lots to look forward to there. Let's begin with a reminder that love isn't always about grand gestures. Sometimes it's simply being there, listening, supporting and making someone smile. This first song is for Martin and Louise in Caister. Martin says, 30 years we've been together, Emma, and I still choose her every single day of the week. Thank you for not just being my lover, but my best friend and my greatest love of all. Please, Emma, can you play for us Callum Scott and You Are the Reason? Of course I can. Here you go, Martin and Louise, kicking us off this morning.

Lovely Callum Scott there with You Are The Reason. Well, yesterday wasn't too bad. It got out later in the afternoon. And look at today. Absolutely glorious here in Great Yarmouth this morning. Hope you are all enjoying the weather wherever you are. Had a quick message from Carol coming this morning. She's walking around the car boot at Great Yarmouth Racecourse. If anyone fancies a bit of a bargain shop, then why not head down there? Good morning to Margaret, my ironing lady. She's joined me this morning and she's got plenty of ironing to do. She's trying to get herself up to date. She's waiting for her neighbour to come round for a coffee so then she can let me know everything's okay. Yeah, I'll get that song request on for you, Margaret, later. No problem. That's absolutely fine. It's her granddaughter's birthday today. Happy birthday to Margaret's granddaughter. But she's waiting to find out what song she'd like to be here this morning. You just like Margaret, you can do exactly the same thing. Or if you want to send me in a voice message just to tell that someone how you feel. Plenty of celebrations going on this morning, running through to Wednesday. But let's get this next track on because the message is coming in very quick this morning. This next one goes out to Janet. This is for her late husband Richard, and Janet would just like to say, not a day goes by without thinking of you. The love we shared still gives me strength and always will. We have two amazing children who are still here and support me through everything. Lots of love to them both. Emma, would you be able to play for me this morning Lewis Capaldi with Someone You Loved? Of course I can, Janet. This one is especially for you and your family.

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1: Well, I don't know about you, but I imagine there are a few tired faces around the country this morning. England gave us all plenty to cheer about last night, didn't they? And there's a real good buzz in the air this morning. I'm sure they will be rolling on right the way through till Wednesday, till next kickoff. Whether you watched every minute, celebrated with family and friends, or are just catching up with the result this morning, it's always special, isn't it, when the nation comes together to support our team. Big congratulations to England on a fantastic victory early hours this morning. Now let's keep those good feelings going with another great song here on Emma's Romance Rewind, one that was sung along to in the early hours of this morning.

The Beatles there for you with Hey Jude. I bet you're all singing along to that one, weren't you? If you've got any voice left after all that shouting and screaming at the telly last night. I keep saying last night, early hours of this morning, really. Well, moving on, we're going to move straight into the next message for today. And then I'm going to come back and give you guys an idea what's happening out and about across the borough this morning. So this next message is a lovely family message now. So Kevin would like to dedicate this to his daughter, Ellie. Ellie is beginning a new chapter in her life, and he would like to tell her that never forget how proud we are of you. Stay kind, be yourself, and always follow your heart. We love you so much, Ellie, and we're always here for you. Good luck on your adventures. And please, Emma, would you play her favourite track by Adele, and it is Easy On Me. Of course, Kevin, let's get this on for your daughter, Ellie. Here goes.

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6: Well, like I said, lots going on out and about today. I'll normally give you a little update as to what's happening at the Pavilion Theatre in Galston and the Bandstand Arena. So they're currently celebrating their 125th birthday. Yes, and to round off their 125th birthday celebrations, they've got an extended afternoon of free live entertainment on the Bandstand today. So, 11 a.m, so in just over 30 minutes, they've got the lovely Kirsten Jade who will be performing. Then at 2 p.m, they've got Near Misses. Then at 5 p.m, they have the Duke Show Band. And the event is being hosted by none other than their regular presenter, Ollie Day. You can join them from 11 a.m. this morning right the way through till 7 p.m. for three fantastic live acts. And they've also got the Hanton's Punch and Judy Show, a special birthday rosé offer, and of course, birthday cake. So they've got their special rosé, bottle of rosé, £5 a glass today, or £25 a bottle. So why not bring a friend or the family and hire a deck chair and help them celebrate 125 years of the Pavilion by Galston Seaside. What a lovely event. And that's free, free for everybody to attend. Certainly is. Well, next up, as I told you all last week, Great Yarmouth Pleasure Beach this week, so the 16th of July, they are welcoming a new feature. Yes, they're welcoming Overplay to the Pleasure Beach. It's going to be located right next to the park, and Overplay is a brand new all-weather family adventure-packed giant inflatable climbing challenge, obstacle courses, giant slides, rope adventures and interactive play, making it the perfect addition to a day at the Pleasure Beach. Whether you want to make some memories on the rides or take on a challenge. I think some businesses may get involved with this. This could be a really good social experiment. Well, Overplay looks absolutely fab. I've just been looking at the pictures online. And it can be done whatever the weather. And they can't wait to welcome you this summer. Overplay opens, as I said, on the 16th of July. You can find out more and book online. You can book at www.overplay.uk. Another fun, exciting thing to look forward to. Then Wednesday evening, not only have we got the football, but Great Yarmouth Racecourse are holding their ladies' evening. Yes, ladies' evening takes place on the 15th this Wednesday. I'm going to give you a lot more information about that round about 45 minutes time at 11:15 when we come back with the sponsor slot. Anyone out there who knows of any events happening out and about, because the kids break up next week. Yes, Friday is the last day for many children and then it's 6 weeks holiday. Who's looking forward to that? So if you're aware of anything that's happening, obviously we've got the big Wednesday night fireworks on the Golden Mile, and on the Tuesday night we've got them over in Hemsby. So lots happening right across the borough. But if there's anything happening today and you want me to get that out, then I can do that. I think it's Martham Carnival this weekend. I haven't checked, but I'm sure it is. I'll have a quick look while I get this next track on. This next track is by Lady Gaga and Bradley Cooper, and it is Shallow.

Lady Gaga and Bradley Cooper there with Shallow. Yes, I was right, Marfan Fun Carnival. Yes, it actually started Friday and Saturday and it's on today. So today, 10 till 5, there will be the annual parade. There will be stalls, bands, food, drink and fun. The parade, so the road will be closed between 1 p.m. and 2:30. So anybody heading out that way, please do take care. Marfan Carnival. I thought it was this weekend. There you go. Anybody, like I said, got an event happening that you would like to get aired today? Then let me know. You can do that by messaging me in on our lovely WhatsApp number 0794261074. I'm having a quick scroll. It's lovely. I'm still catching up on proms. All of the lovely year 11s who have finished high school and just all their lovely prom dresses, the absolutely amazing dresses that have been going out this last couple of weeks. They all look so wonderful. So yeah, it's lovely seeing all of them make them achievements, enjoying that. Well, I suppose we've got some really good songs been requested this morning. Really good. Proper romantics listening this morning. Shall I give you a bit of a clue who we've got still left to play? So we've got some John Legend, some Teddy Swims, some James Bay, Ella Henderson, some Jess Glynn, Alex Warren, Benson Boone, some of the OJs. We've got loads. Well, next up, we have this beautiful song, and this goes out to Mark from his partner. And his partner has said, "Thank you for loving me through every chapter of my life so far. You're my safe place, my biggest supporter, and my one and only. And I love you so much forever and ever." Oh, so cute. And a song that I need to play for Mark today is by John Legend. And this is All of Me.

0: John Legend there with All of Me. Now, this next song is a very special dedication from a lady called Laura, and this one goes out to her wonderful nanny called Molly. Laura has written, "Nanny, I just wanted to tell you how much I love you and how grateful I am for everything you've done for me over the last couple of years. Thank you for always being there with a hug when I needed one, for your kindness, your patience, and for making so many wonderful memories with me. You're such a special part of my life, and I hope you know how much you mean to me. I'm so lucky to have you as my nanny, and I love you more than words can ever say. With all my love, here is Just You and I by Tom Walker. Especially for you, Molly. We hope it brings a smile to your face. Love, your granddaughter, Laura."
1: 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This year's been hard for us, no doubt.

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On the nights you feel outnumbered, baby, I'll be out there somewhere. I see

Dermot Kennedy. Why was that? I nearly said Dermot O'Leary. Dermot Kennedy there with Outnumbered. And before that, it was Tom Walker with Just You and I. Well, I've had a quick message on the chat from a lovely lady called Melanie. She has just made me aware of another event that's taken place today in the lovely village of Lound. So this event is happening on the village green and it's a classic vehicle rally. Yes, so there's traders, craft stalls, food vendors, and lots more. A fantastic community event taking place today between, let's have a look. There's not a time on there. She's not messaged me at that, but yeah, it looks like it's open for most of the day. Also, a little message in there, a little plug for the Mardle Cafe, just round the corner from the event. They are open from 10 to 2 today, which I said, just down the road. You can enjoy a cup of tea and a slice of delicious cake. Lots happening in Lound today. Classic vehicle rally. Some good pictures as well that she sent in on the poster. Looks really good fun. Why not check that one out? See, as I said, lots happening out and about today. Loads. Absolutely loads. Well, I'm going to get this next song on because this has come in as a quick song request from a guy called David. He's just asked me to play this one. And then when we come back, let's give an update on the traffic and travel before we head a little bit closer to 11 o'clock.

Teddy swims there with Lose Control. Now I'm just having a look through on the traffic on the AA, just having a look to see if there is anything that stands out. Not really, although Hamilton Road is back open, which is good to see. We've got part of King Street in the town centre, which is closed just near St George's Theatre. That part of the road is closed. Ingolston, down Baker Street, as you come out of Morrison's, you can't turn left, you can only turn right. That's closed due to Anglian Water and works that's taken place there. Just going through to your usual hotspot areas, there's a little bit of traffic build up around the industrial estates, out right near Gapton. Egan Park is looking okay. Heading out to Hopton. Everything's moving at the moment. If you are aware of anything out on the roads that I'm unable to see, then when it is safe to do so, just drop me a message and keep me updated so I can let the listeners know what's going on out and about today. You know the drill. It's 079-426-41074. But as like I said, everything seems to be moving quite swiftly this morning. No accidents that I can see. Just remember to take care, because that is a little bit warm this morning. And I'm sure people have had very late nights or early mornings. Right, let's see what we've got lined up next this morning. We have loads of messages coming in for you all. You never know, guys. You might have a message. Somebody might send you in one. Well, this next one comes from Oliver, and this is to his girlfriend, Emily. Oliver says, "Emily, you are the first person I want to share every smile with and the one I always come home to after a horrendous day at work. Thank you for putting up for me and for making me some delicious food. I'm looking forward to our barbecue this afternoon, and I know you're going to love this song." Oliver's asked for Harry Styles and Adore You. Here you go, Emily.

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0: Yes, it's 11 o'clock and it's time for Harbour Radio weather. So the latest forecast for Norfolk. So today, this afternoon will be dry with plenty of sunshine, a warm day, particularly inland, gentle to moderate northeasterly winds. Tonight will start dry, becoming gradually cloudy towards the end of the night. The odd spot of rain cannot be ruled out. It will be breezy with fresh northeasterly winds. Tomorrow morning will be dry and mostly cloudy. During the afternoon, cloud will break up, allowing for sunny spells to develop. A breezy day and less warm. So the outlook from Tuesday right the way through to Thursday. Tuesday is expected to start cloudy with the odd spot of rain, but some sunny spells should develop later. Low cloud will develop again for a time overnight, dispersing on Wednesday morning to leave sunny spells and some patchy cloud later. Thursday looks set to start dry with a good deal of sunshine. However, the odd shower may develop during the afternoon. Temperatures for today are highs of 21, Monday 21, Tuesday 22, Wednesday 23, Thursday 24, and Friday 23. Lots of sunshine across the border. Today, the pollen is at medium, your UV is high, and your pollution is low. Very nice. So not too bad today on the old hay fever. No, definitely not. Well, moving on swiftly, Margaret, one of my island ladies, it's her granddaughter's birthday today. And she's finally got hold of her and asked her for a track. And she said, Nanny, can you get Emma to play Olivia Dean? And I was like, yes, I'll get Olivia Dean on. And she wants So Easy to Fall in Love. Happy birthday!

0: Olivia Dean there, so easy to fall in love. Now, Margaret's granddaughter just messaged in and said thank you for playing the track, and she's going to send me a slice of caterpillar cake. Ooh, nice caterpillar cake. Who doesn't like a little bit of caterpillar cake? Right, well, you need to stay tuned to Harbour Radio for the rest of the day. We've got some fantastic presenters lined up here, keeping you nice and entertained for your Sunday. Let's listen to who you can look forward to. Well, after me at 12 o'clock, you've got...
1: 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Is it a state of mind? 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A sublime journey? 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
0: Jim Costello, he will be here 12 till 2 today. Then at 2 o'clock, we've got...
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0: The lovely Nikki Van Doren, she will be here this evening. And then after Nikki, we've got none other than...
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0: How exciting. See, you've got some great presenters lined up for you today. Unbelievable. Well, I'm going to get this next track on before I come back for, should be around about 11:15 for our sponsor slot to give you the information of what's happening at the racecourse this week. So this next one is another lovely family dedication now. Donna would like this one for her brother Paul. She says, thank you for always being there when I've needed you most of all. I'll never take your love and support for granted in any way, shape or form. Emma, can you play James Bay with Hold Back the River? Of course I can. Here you go, Donna. This is for your brother, Paul.

0: The lovely Ella Henderson there with Yours. And before that, James Bay and Hold Back the River. Well, it's 11:15, and what does that mean? It means it's sponsor slot. Yes, and I have to say thank you as always to the lovely team at Great Yarmouth Racecourse who sponsor this fabulous show. And let's find out. Well, most of you are well aware they have got their wonderful, their amazing event of the year. It's the Great Yarmouth Racecourse Ladies Evening for 2026. Yes, it's on Wednesday the 15th of July, and here are some key points that you need to know. Gates open at 3:30, the first race is at 5 o'clock, the last race is at 7:40. Six races. And the current going is good. Yes, good. So do you want to know a little bit of information about the event? Of course you do. So to celebrate in style and get all dressed up, girls, what an amazing evening you can have down at Great Yarmouth Racecourse. They've got some fabulous drinks offers to celebrate the World Cup also, including pints from just £5 and £10 off bottles of Prosecco. So you don't want to miss out. You really don't want to miss out. We're all aware that the football's on and they will be showing the football. It kicks off at 8 o'clock. Let's have a look. Ladies' Evening is the highlight of the summer midweek calendar, offering a full afternoon of competitive racing, fashion and lively entertainment. Whether you're a seasoned racing fan, a fashion enthusiast, or experiencing the thrill for the first time, this special day promises unforgettable moments, the chance to win big, and a vibrant celebratory atmosphere. The Style Awards, you can win £500 and much, much more. First, second, and third place prizes will be awarded for the best dressed lady on Ladies' Evening. And like I said, a £500 cash prize, plus race day tickets and more. This year, though, they are really focusing on the endless possibilities of beauty on a budget. And with those words, beauty on a budget, we're lucky enough here on Harbour Radio to have some free tickets. Yes, extremely lucky, guys. Who is listening along this morning and would love to go to the Ladies' Day on Wednesday evening? Well, all you need to do is message in those words, beauty on a budget. If you message that into me this morning, then you could be in the chance of winning these two tickets that we've got here available at Harbour Radio. Lots happening. There's going to be so much going on down there on Wednesday. They have our fabulous presenter and CEO, DJ Nev, who will be bringing the 90s tunes. He'll be on stage after the racing, as well as the football being shown, like we said. As I said, lots going on down there, and it's going to be a glorious evening for racing. The weather's going to be spot on, and what an opportunity. Get dressed up, girls. Get dressed up. Get those colours, bright colours out and celebrate. Just remember, beauty on a budget. Message that in. Yes, get on it. Right, let's move on. We're going to get those messages coming in. I know we are. So let's get this one on by Silk Sonic. This is Smoking Out the Window.
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4: Well, lots of you are messaging me in already. Lots of you girls out there have already got your tickets sorted. Well, do you know anybody that would like some extra tickets? You know what to do. Message me in. Beauty on a budget. Well, I'm going to get this next message out. And this is a beautiful message from Chris to his wife, Amanda. And Chris says, after all these years, you are still that same person that I can't wait to get home from work to see. You make me shiver inside, and you're also the last person I want to hear goodnight from before I fall asleep. Please, Emma, would you play for my wife Amanda Ed Sheeran? He is her favourite artist, and she loves the song Shivers. Of course I can, Chris. Here's this one for Amanda.

Drops of Jupiter Train. Tell me. Well, I have to say good morning to one of my regular listeners, Gary, who is now in the car on his way home. And guess what? He's got to go back to work on Wednesday. But he's had it looks like he's had a lovely time off from what he sent me last Sunday to today. So he's been to Kettleborough. He watched the football last night and he sent me a picture of his lovely breakfast this morning. That's making me a little bit hungry this morning. So thanks for that, Gary. He has the lovely Cheryl in his car and they are driving back home. So what better song to get on for you this morning to enjoy for your journey home? This is Cars and Drive. Hope you're going to have a good week. Another couple of days just to get you chilled and ready for that release back to work Wednesday, Gary. You'll be fine. Yeah. Enjoy it. And enjoy your drive.

Drive by cars there. Thanks for the reaction, Gary. Loving it. I love a little reaction to a message. Right. Oh, it's 11:38. Where has this morning gone? Time has flown and it's getting hotter out there. Lovely. Just in time for me to play a few more, finish and then head home and chill, I think, this afternoon, as it's so nice out there. It'll be a nice afternoon to sit in the garden with my feet up and obviously keep listening to Harbour. Right, this next message is for Daniel. Daniel would like to send this message to his partner. And it says, meeting you has completely changed my life. I don't know where I would be without you. Thank you for making every day better by just a few simple little things. I now realise how much you mean to me. There's no other name attached, but thanks for that message, Daniel. And Daniel's also asked for a song request, and it's Hozier with Someone New. Interesting. Maybe Daniel's met someone new. Secret.

0: That was Jess Glynn with I'll Be There. Well, as we head towards the end of today's show, I'd just like to remind everyone listening that telling someone how much they mean to you never goes out of fashion. A phone call, a hug, or simply saying I love you can mean the world. Now, here's a message for George and Hannah. Sometimes life's greatest love stories are built on the ordinary moments shared together. Please, Emma, would you play for us Alex Warren and Ordinary. Here you go, guys.
1: They say the holy water's watered down, and this town's lost its faith. Our colors will fade eventually, so if our time is running out, day after day, we'll make the mundane a masterpiece. Oh my, oh my love, I take one look at you, you're taking me out.

Alex Warren there with Ordinary. Now I have a big shout out to the lovely General Manager Luke from Gulston Pavilion. He is doing his last run today, raising money for the Gulston Pavilion. Just want to say a huge well done. I hope you exceed your target, and what a wonderful thing to do for the pavilion. You did the park run yesterday, you took part, and you've been running absolutely crazy. So congratulations, and hope you well exceed that target. I'm sure you will. I'm going to play this one, and this is Benson Boone and Beautiful Things.

0: I want you, I need you, oh God. I need these beautiful things that I've got.
1: Benson Boone there with Beautiful Things. Well, guys, I'm afraid that's all, folks. I just want to say thank you for all your wonderful texts, emails and WhatsApp messages this morning. It's been lovely hearing your stories of love, friendship and family. But remember, love isn't measured by expensive gifts. No, it's measured by kindness, respect, loyalty and simply being there for the people who matter to us most. As I said, sadly, that's all we've got time for this morning on Emma's Romance Rewind. I will be back next Sunday from 10 a.m. But if you can't wait till then, I'm standing in for the lovely Gareth tomorrow. I'll be here for the Monday catch-up at 10 a.m. So thank you for joining me. And yeah, massive thank you also goes out to my show sponsor, Great Yarmouth Racecourse, not for just supporting my programme, but for Harbour Radio. I've been Emma, wishing you all a fantastic week ahead. Be kind, look after one another, and never miss the opportunity to tell that someone how much they mean to you. Hope you all have a safe rest of your weekend. Enjoy the weather. Look forward to the football and to the races on Wednesday afternoon, evening. Going to be spreading love worldwide now with this last track for you all. So you know what you need to do? You need to turn it up really loud and get singing and dancing. Leaving you with this track by the OJs. It is Love Train.

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7: The Three Lions brace the Miami Heat to secure a place in the World Cup semi-finals. It was a tense 2-1 victory over Norway after extra time. These fans in the US say it was worth the trip.
8: That's what you call football, mate. Do you know what I mean? Easy peasy, on to the next round.
9: Mate, unbelievable. Bellingham again. You know what I mean? Born and bred blue nose, mate. Bellingham saves the day again.
7: Yeah, it was a Jude Bellingham double that led England to victory, though boss Thomas Tuchel says he wasn't happy with the performance. Rachel Reeves says claims that Andy Burnham has been plotting a path to Downing Street are perfectly reasonable. The Chancellor, however, warned the potential future Prime Minister that he must remain laser-focused on what he wants to achieve. And Sir Chris Hoy has hailed Dermot Murnaghan a first-class journalist after his death, aged 68. A statement from his family says the broadcaster died peacefully. That's the latest from Radio News Hub. I'm Lucy Gorman-Lee.
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Well, hello, welcome, and a very good day to you. My name's Jim Costello, and I'm here for the next 2 hours playing you some cool, relaxing, and laid-back sort of jazz sounds. Yes, welcome to the Nice and Easy Jazz Show, here on Harbour Radio, the voice of the community.

Get Out of Town, that was called by a trumpeter, a wonderful trumpet solo there, wasn't it, from a chap called Jack Sheldon. He was born in Florida, moved to Los Angeles because he wanted to be an actor and a jazz musician. And he played some bit roles in some films, but he perhaps would have been better known as a jazz musician if he'd have concentrated on his jazz. Wonderful stuff there, lovely lovely trumpet solos. And that was from the sort of jazz West Coast era, where the sort of smooth West Coast California sound. And talking of California, we always think of the Beach Boys, don't we? And here's a version of one of the Beach Boys songs, Surfer Girl, by a wonderful guitarist called Bill Frisell.

First off there, we heard from Bill Frisell, a great guitar version of Surfer Girl, and then the original from the Beach Boys. Yeah, I know it's not jazz, but it's good to go back and listen to some nice old pop music now and again. And Brian Wilson, who was the brains behind the Beach Boys, said he got his inspiration for his harmonies from some of the jazz groups. There was quite a few jazz male-dominated groups in the sort of 50s and early 60s. The Hi-Los was perhaps the best well-known one. But there was another band, that the Four Freshmen, four guys who got together in college, hence their name, the Four Freshmen. And they became very famous, especially in the big band era. They sang with the Stan Kenton Band for many years. And here's a version of the Four Freshmen with Early Autumn.

four freshmen there with Early Autumn. And as I say, you can hear where the Beach Boys got their harmonies from, because the four freshmen sounded just like, or the other way round, really. The Beach Boys sounded just like the four freshmen. The four freshmen used to go on tour with Stan Kenton. They were like a sort of big band evening show. They used to have a female vocalist, so, and the big band, and then the four freshmen. And they did very well, Stan Kenton and his band. And one of the lady vocalists with Stan Kenton was a lady called Anita O'Day. And she made plenty of records. She started off as a vocalist with the drummer Gene Krupa, but then worked with Stan Kenton, and then later with Woody Herman. And here she is with a number called Four Brothers.

Meter O'Day was the lady's name, with a track called Four Brothers, and that was written by a chap called Jimmy Jufrey, and it was based on the four guys who used to play saxophone in the Woody Herman band. They played together for so many years and toured all the while that they said they were just like brothers. So there we go, Four Brothers. And one of those four brothers was a great tenor sax player who was with us for many years and made some wonderful recordings. And his name, Stan Getz. And here he is with a wonderful version of I Didn't Know What Time It Was. It's from an album called Voices, which is perhaps not my favourite one because it's sort of got strings and heavenly voices in it. But I think once Stan Getz gets going on his tenor sax, you'll hear what a wonderful sound he made.

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1: Yes, that's our Harbour Radio jazz track of the week this week. I didn't know what time it was. It's a song that was written way back by Richard Rodgers and Lorenz Hart, and they wrote it for a musical called Too Many Girls, and it was recorded and was hit versioned for people in the big band era, Benny Goodman, Jimmy Dorsey, and lots of others. And it was in a 1940 film, also called Too Many Girls. And then it was revived for the 1957 film by Frank Sinatra, called Pal Joey was the film. And but we haven't got Frank Sinatra singing it. We've got Mr. Bobby Darin.

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1: Yes, thank you to Barry's Antique for sponsoring the nice and easy jazz show with me, Jim Costello, here on Harbour Radio, the voice of the community. And that was the wonderful sound of Mr. Bobby Darin on our Harbour Radio Jazz Track of the Week. And Bobby Darin, of course, had a big hit with a song called Beyond the Sea. But it was originally recorded by guitarist Django Reinhardt and Stefan Grappelli, and they called it La Mer.

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Seriously, why not?

Lovely alto sax there of Johnny Hodges. Johnny Hodges, who was with the Duke Ellington band for many years. But that's from an album called Not So Dukish. I think he's trying to say that besides playing with the Duke Ellington band, he can play just as well on his own. And that was a lovely track called The Last Time I Saw Paris. Johnny Hodges on alto sax. Talking of Paris, Zoot Sims and many other jazz musicians settled in France for many years. And Zoot Sims was a great tenor sax player who was also in the Woody Herman band. But he made a great career for himself in France especially. And here's a number that he recorded when he was in Paris. And it's called Evening in Paris. Zoot Sims on the tenor sax with Henri Renard on piano.

Zoot Sims on the tenor sax there with a French group called Evening in Paris, that track. Wonderful stuff. And while Zoot Sims was in Paris living there, Chet Baker was also around at the same time. And they recorded together quite a few tracks and presumably met up in Paris. And here's a track from Chet Baker on trumpet, Zoot Sims on tenor sax, and it's a strange title. It's called A Little Duet for Zoot and Chet.

What is jazz? Is it a state of mind, a mindful state, a sublime journey, or background music for a nervous breakdown? Decide for yourself what jazz can be with Jim Costello on the Nice and Easy Jazz Show on the Voice of the Community, Harbor Radio 107.4 FM and harborradio.co.uk.

0: from an album called Jerry Mulligan Meets Ben Webster. That was, of course, Jerry Mulligan on the baritone sax, Ben Webster on the tenor sax. Lovely piano solo there from Jimmy Rolls, Leroy Vinegar on bass, and Mel Lewis on drums. Ben Webster, of course, was tenor sax player with Duke Ellington for many, many years till he fell out with Duke, and mainly due to his drinking. And I remember Ronnie Scott had Ben Webster at his club, and Ronnie Scott said he got through a bottle of scotch a day. And Mulligan said, but he played so much better when he had a scotch or two. And we're about to hear that, because here's a live recording of Ben Webster at Ronnie Scott's club back in 1964. And it's got, of course, the great Stan Tracy on the piano. But let's have an intro from Ronnie Scott himself.
1: It's been a very great pleasure to present for his first set this evening our guest artist, Ben Webster. He's accompanied by Stan Tracy, Rick Laird, and Jackie Dugan, and he is one of the two or three great tenor saxophonists from whom all other tenor saxophonists come from. Someone we're very proud to have here at the club, someone I've personally admired ever since I started playing, and very happy that he's decided to make his first ever European visit here at the club. We'd like you to welcome to the stand Mr. Ben Webster. Ben Webster.

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1: Just a reminder that you're listening to the Nice and Easy Jazz Show with me, Jim Costello, here on Harbour Radio, the voice of the community. And that last track was tenor sax player Ben Webster live at Ronnie Scott's Club in 1964. And Webster actually moved to Europe, and when he passed away, he was buried in Amsterdam. So... little fact for you. Here's the Ben Webster Quintet, recorded in Los Angeles. It's got Ray Brown on the bass, Stan Levy on drums, Herb Ellis on guitar, and Oscar Peterson on piano. But mainly it's Ben Webster again, with a number called Soulville.

Ben Webster quintet there with Soulville. Ben Webster, of course, on tenor sax, and the wonderful piano was from Oscar Peterson. And I don't know if you caught, there's a documentary on the telly at the moment about Oscar Peterson, wonderful stuff, on Sky Arts. I don't think you need to be a Sky subscriber to pick up Sky Arts. I think you can get it on Freeview, but I'd highly recommend you catch that documentary on Oscar Peterson. And talking of Oscar, here he is with Ella Fitzgerald.

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Autumn in New York there, Dinah Crowell, of course, wonderful number. Wonderful rendition by Dinah Crowell, and that wonderful guitar. Dinah Crowell, when she started out, based her group, her backing group, on the sort of Nat King Cole lineup, which always means that electric guitars at the fore. And she used a guy called Russell Malone, wonderful guitarist. And then when he moved on, she picked up a lad called Anthony Wilson. Anthony Wilson was in the Monterey High School junior band, and he moved up through the ranks. And I think Dinah Crowell got to hear him through her father, through his father. His father was a chap called Gerald Wilson, who used to be a trumpeter and band leader in the Los Angeles area. But Anthony Wilson has done a marvellous job helping back Dinah Crowell and some wonderful numbers. But he's also made some albums on his own. And from an album he released a short while ago called Frogtown, this is Anthony Wilson on the guitar with The Geranium.

group led by guitarist Anthony Wilson. They're with a number called The Geranium. Their album's called Frogtown. It features Patrick Warren, who was on the keyboard. Matt Chamberlain or Jim Keitner were on drums. Mike Elizondo was on bass. And, of course, Anthony Wilson himself played a lovely guitar there. And Anthony Wilson's dad, as I think I was telling you, was a great trumpeter on the West Coast, but when he gave up playing the trumpet, he then got involved with leading a wonderful orchestra and arranging some wonderful songs. And his complete tracks have been reissued on Mosaic. Mosaic Records have issued, I think it's a 4 or 5 CD set of complete Pacific jazz recordings of Gerald Wilson and his orchestra. And here's a track from one of those CDs. It's called Viva Tirado.

Gerald Wilson and his orchestra there with a track called Viva Dorado. To say, recorded in Southern California from Gerald, who led big bands in that part of the world for many years. Wonderful stuff. Just a reminder, you're listening to the Nice and Easy Jazz Show with me, Jim Costello, here on Harbour Radio, the voice of the community. And we're well into the second hour of our show. And if you've missed any of the show or the first hour, you can go onto our website, harbourradio.co.uk. And our Play Again feature lets you choose a show you'd like to listen to again, and you can play it back at any time. So if you like a bit of rock and roll, a bit of ska, reggae, or even classical music, you can just go on and choose to play again those shows. And you could even replay the Nice and Easy Jazz Show if you want to. So thank you for listening. We've got some more music coming up. 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Now, Dave Brubeck was also quite a prolific composer and orchestrator, but he recorded a couple of albums later in his life for solo piano, and this was true of a track he recorded at the Birdland nightclub in New York, and the song was called Theme for June. It was written by his older brother Howard Brubeck, and it was originally recorded with Leonard Bernstein and the New York Philharmonic Orchestra. Brubeck then recorded it again on a Bossa Nova album, but to say, later in his life, he recorded a solo version of this song, Theme for June. And here it is, Dave Brubeck at the piano.

Antiques sponsors The Jazz Show on Harbour Radio.

That was a young lady called Samara Joy with that great old standard, I'm Confessing That I Love You. And that brings us about the end of the Nice and Easy Jazz Show. So from me, Jim Costello, and everyone here at Harbour Radio, thank you for listening. Stay tuned to Harbour Radio for some great programs coming up. But from me, thanks for listening and goodbye.

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2: The Three Lions brace the Miami Heat to secure a place in the World Cup semi-finals. It was a tense 2-1 victory over Norway after extra time. These fans in the US say it was worth the trip.
3: That's what you call football, mate. Do you know what I mean? Easy peasy, on to the next round.
4: Mate, unbelievable. Bellingham again. You know what I mean? Born and bred blue nose, mate. Bellingham saves the day again.
2: Yeah, it was a Jude Bellingham double that led England to victory, though boss Thomas Tuchel says he wasn't happy with the performance. Rachel Reeves says claims that Andy Burnham has been plotting a path to Downing Street are perfectly reasonable. The Chancellor, however, warned the potential future Prime Minister that he must remain laser-focused on what he wants to achieve. And Sir Chris Hoy has hailed Dermot Murnaghan a first-class journalist after his death, aged 68. A statement from his family says the broadcaster died peacefully. That's the latest from Radio News Hub. I'm Lucy Gorman-Lee.
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afternoon and welcome. It's Sunday afternoon. This is Harbour Radio coming to you from the heart of Great Yarmouth. I'm Barry Coleman and it's time for a Sunday summer special. And as we regular listeners will know, during the summer I've been doing something rather special and said we have a summer Sunday special. Last one was about the top 20 countdown of the artists with the most hit parade numbers in the 20th century. Today it's something slightly different. We're back to the 1950s, concentrating on that. So it's a bit of a history lesson. It's a bit of a musical history lesson for us this afternoon. And we shall be including a top 10 countdown of the decade's best sellers. A bit more about that later. Regular listeners know that I also like to include a light-hearted quiz during the programme, so it's no different this week. So I thought, what can I do to make it different? I thought something we haven't done before. As I said, last summer special I did when we were dealing with the 20th century top number ones, I thought this time we'll have a quiz on the 21st century. It's something opposite from what the 1950s were, the middle of the previous one. So the 21st century. So most of you that are listening will have been alive during that particular time. So how good is your memory over that? Anyway, it's to test your memory. And over the next 2 hours, we will see how you get on. It's for fun only. And if you can mark your own answers. So let's give this a try, shall we? So on the Harbour Radio quiz for the 21st century. Question one was, how old was Queen Elizabeth II when she passed away at Balmoral Castle on the 8th of September 2022? How old was Queen Elizabeth II when she passed away at Balmoral Castle on the 8th of September 2022? And number two, during Holy Week in April of 2006, a major fire engulfed what European building? During Holy Week in April 2006, what major fire engulfed which European building? Well, see how good your memory are for those, so we'll see. Anyway, as I said, it's a bit of a history lesson on the pop music. We take it for granted, don't we? But record charts in the United Kingdom began life in 1952 when Percy Dickens from the New Musical Express magazine, known as the NME, imitated an idea started by the American Billboard magazine and began compiling a hit parade. Now, prior to this, songs' popularity was measured by the sales of their sheet music. Now, initially, Dickens telephoned a sample of around 20 shops, asking for a list of their 10 best-selling songs that week. These results were then aggregated to give a top 12 chart, and they were published. The first one was published in the NME on the 14th of November 1952. Now, what was the number one single then, the very first one of the charts in 1952? It was this.

Yes, that was the very first ever number one in the United Kingdom's hit parade. Al Martino there with Here in My Heart. Now, he was an Italian-American singer, and he made history by, as I said, by being the first number one in the UK charts on the November the 14th, 1952. The song remained in the top position for 9 weeks in the UK, setting a record for the longest consecutive run at a number one for a record, which over the 50 years that followed has only been beaten 8 times by 8 other tracks. We'll come back to one of those in a little while. Now, the single was Martino's only UK number one hit. His subsequent releases failed to reach the top of the charts, and his final UK chart appearance was in 1973 when a reissue of his Spanish Eyes reached number 5. Right, let's go back to the quiz. And I left you with 2 quiz questions, remembering we're talking about the 21st century. Question one was, how old was the Queen Elizabeth II when she passed away at Balmoral Castle on the 8th of September 2022? She was 96 years old. 96. You need 96 to get 2 marks. If you got anything between 94 and 98, you can give yourself 1 mark. And number two, during the Holy Week of April 2006, a major fire engulfed which European building? It was the Notre Dame Cathedral in Paris. Notre Dame. And I think it's not so long ago that it's been reopened, and it's taken nearly 20 years in order to renovate it. Anyway, back to more questions in a little while. However, now then, going back to the origins of the charts, the New Musical Express was considered the official British singles chart before the 10th of March 1960. And it was the number one music magazine. However, until the 15th of February 1969, when the British Market Research Bureau chart was established, there was no universally accepted chart. Now, other charts existed in and different artists may have had been placed at number one in one of the other charts by a Record Mirror, the Disc, or the Melody Maker. Alternatively, some considered the BBC's Pick of the Pops, which averaged all these charts to be a better indicator of number one singles. So there was, particularly in the 60s, there was this variation. Now, because of the lack of standardisation, it's very difficult to compile an accurate sales list of records during the first half of this decade. So consequently, the top sales countdown, which we'll have, will only this time be a top 10, all coming from the second half of the 1950s. As I said, before that, it was very difficult to establish them, and a lot of them were still being used on sheet music sales. Anyway, we'll come back to that. And let me see, it's only 10 to go through. We'll come back to that a little later in the show. However, from 1952 onwards, there's an accurate record of chart positions. And we'll start with some of the longest stayers in those charts in the early part of the 1950s. Now, in terms of number one singles, Frankie Lane, Guy Mitchell and Elvis Presley were the most successful artists in the 1950s. The longest duration of a single at number one was 18 weeks, and that was achieved by Frankie Lane's I Believe, which still holds the record for the most non-consecutive weeks at the top of the UK charts. But I'm not playing that this week, because if you're listening to the first Summer Sunday special that I did about a month ago, I played that then, so we'll not be featuring that. Now, as I mentioned earlier, Al Martino's charting record lasted for 9 weeks, and there were only 8 other records that beat that as far as length of time at number one. Well, one of those record-breaking longest consecutive runs at number one was this.

Yeah, we have two massive hits from the 1950s. The first one was Slim Whitman with Rose Marie. And it was a hit. He was an American country singer. And his recording of Rose Marie spent 11 consecutive weeks at number one in the UK's singles charts, setting a record that stood until 1991, when Bryan Adams spent 16 weeks at the top of the charts with Everything I Do For You. Now, Adams' achievement was celebrated by Slim Whitman in November of 1991 when he joined Adams on stage at the Wembley Arena to sing Rose Marie, after which he presented Bryan Adams with a plaque commemorating the achievement. And the second of those two songs was, of course, by the great Doris Day, Que Sera Sera, Whatever Will Be, Will Be. Now, Doris introduced it in the Alfred Hitchcock film The Man Who Knew Too Much, which was in 1956. Now, the song made it to number one in the single charts, and it came to be known as Doris Day's signature song. Now, the song popularised the title expression of Que Sera Sera, an express of sort of cheerful fatalism, although its use in England dates back to at least the 16th century, I'm told. So, there we have it. Right, here we have two more quiz questions for you on the 21st century. Question three. As of 2022, I don't know anymore because as far as I can check. As of 2022, which building in the United Kingdom is the ninth largest building in the world by usable volume? As of 2022, which building in the United Kingdom is the ninth largest building in the world by usable volume? Now, I'll give you a clue. It's been open for about 26 years. So that's a bit of a clue for you. And number four, which event in May 19, 2018 had an estimated global television audience of nearly 2 billion. It happened in this country. Which event on May the 19th, 2018, had an estimated global audience of nearly 2 billion? And as I said, it was an event that took place in this country for you to be thinking about. And you can do that. We listened to two more great artists who were very popular in the 1950s. And the first of those was

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On FM 107.4 and by smart speaker. 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

two more great artists from the 1950s, and the first one of which was, as I said, Johnny Ray, Walking in the Rain. Now, this song has an interesting history because it was written in 1952 by Johnny Bragg and Robert Riley, two prisoners in Tennessee State Prison in Nashville. Now, after a comment made by Bragg as the pair crossed the courtyard while it was raining, Bragg allegedly said, "Here we are just walking in the rain and wondering what the girls are doing." Now, Riley suggested that this would make a good basis for a song, and within a few minutes, Bragg had composed two verses. However, because Bragg was unable to read and write, he asked Riley to write the lyrics down in exchange for being credited as one of the song's writers. Now, Bragg and his band, the Prisonaires, later recorded the song. However, the best-known version of the song was recorded by Johnny Ray in 1956, and it became a number one single in the UK charts, where it stayed there for 7 weeks. It became a gold record, and Ray initially disliked the song but sang it because of the recommendation of Mitch Miller. And Ray's version featured the backing male chorus of the Ray Conniff Singers, as well as a whistler, which we heard there. Now, the second one, of course, was Mr. Perry Como. Now, Don't Let the Stars Get in Your Eyes. Now, during his career, spanning more than half a century, he recorded exclusively for RCA Victor Records for 44 years, from 1943 to 1987. Mr. C, as Como was nicknamed, reportedly sold over 100 million records worldwide and pioneered a weekly musical variety television show. His weekly television shows and seasonal specials were broadcast throughout the world, including in the United Kingdom here. Now, in the UK, Don't Let the Stars Get in Your Eyes first entered the sheet music charts on January the 17th, 1953. Now, we were talking about those earlier. Now, the song peaked at number one on February the 7th, the same week that the song entered the British sheet music charts. Now, Como's version also entered the UK singles charts based on record sales. Now, the latter chart had only been launched, as we said earlier, in November of 1952. And Don't Let the Stars Get in Your Eyes thus became the first of Como's many UK chart hits. And this is an interesting point because it peaked at the top of the singles charts the same week that the song made number one in the sheet music listing as well. So a double whammy there for Perry Como and the start of nearly half a century of musical entertainment. Right, let's go back to the quiz questions. I left you questions 3 and 4. Question 3 was, as of 2022, which building in the United Kingdom is the 9th largest building in the world by usable volume? I did give you a clue, which I hope would help, because I'm saying it's been open for about 26 years. Well, it's the O2, and it originally was the Millennium Dome, which was opened at the beginning of the 21st century. So the O2 or the Millennium Dome, whichever you put, was the answer to that. And number 4, which event in May the 19th, 2018, had an estimated global audience of nearly 2 billion, an event in this country? It was a wedding. I wonder if you got that. It was the wedding of Prince Harry and Meghan Markle. That was in 2018. That's the answer to questions 3 and 4. Let's proceed with a couple of more of massive hits from the

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two great artists from the 1950s again. The first was Guy Mitchell. Now, he was born Albert George Cernick on the 22nd of February 1927. Born to Croatian immigrants in Detroit, Michigan. Now, he sold 44 million records, including 6 million selling singles. And in hits included My Heart Cries for You, Singing the Blues, which we heard also there, and Heartaches by the Number, which was the one that we heard. And Guy was on the aforementioned, was one of the aforementioned three artists that I mentioned at the beginning of the show to have four number ones in the 1950s. And that was followed by, his proper name is Sir Thomas Hicks. Born on the 17th of December 1936, professionally known as, of course, Tommy Steele, and regarded as Britain's first teen idol and rock and roll star. Now, after being discovered at the Two Eyes Coffee Bar in Soho in London, Tommy Steele recorded a string of hit singles, including the chart topper Singing the Blues, which we heard there. The two songs that we heard, Guy's Heartaches by the Number and Tommy's version of Singing the Blues, alternated at number one throughout all of January 1957. Quiz question time now. Let's give you two more to be thinking about. Quiz questions 5 and 6. Question 5, remembering it's the 21st century. Who was awarded the 2009 Nobel Peace Prize? Now, I'll give you a clue. It was an American president at the time. So who was the American president who was awarded the Nobel at the time? So who was the American president who was awarded the Nobel Peace Prize in 2009?

top 10 of the 1950s. And it's time for the countdown to start now. As I told you at the beginning of the show, we're doing it on just 10 because that's the difficulty in getting accurate figures. So let's start and get on through the next hour of the show, probably. Let's do the best-selling top 10 singles of 1950s. And coming in at number 10 is this.

Yes, so as I said, we're into the best-selling top 10 records of the 1950s. And coming in at number 10 was Buddy Holly with It Doesn't Matter Anymore. Now, it was written for Buddy Holly.

by his friend Paul Anka. And it would give Buddy Holly, the singer, a posthumous number one in the United Kingdom, because now, the track was issued by Coral Records as a single in January 1959, less than a month before Buddy Holly's death. Making number 13 on the US Billboard charts, the song would reach number one in the UK in April 1959, remaining there for 3 weeks. Paul Anka is quoted in the New Musical Express at the time as quoting and saying this: "It doesn't matter anymore, has a tragic irony about it now. But at least it will help look after Buddy Holly's family. I'm giving my composer's royalties to his widow. At least it's the least I can do." And as I said, coming in at number 10 with a sales of 680,000 in 1959. And at number 9, Love Letters in the Sand. Now, it began life as a poem by Nick Kenny in the New York Daily Mirror. And the song was first recorded in 1931 as a vocal chorus sung by Helen Rowland with a sort of foxtrot a tempo played by the Majestic Dance Orchestra. However, we heard, of course, there Pat Boone, and his version became a major hit in June and July of 1957. Interesting point about this, though, as we said, the Hot Top 10 is based on sales. This is the only song in the Top 10 sales that didn't make number one. It only reached number two. However, it did sell 710,000 records. That's 710,000 records. So, number 9. And coming in at number 8 is Elvis.

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You can catch up via our website. 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

Well, I don't come any bigger than those two artists, even today. And this is a countdown of the best-selling top 10 best-selling records of the 1950s. And as I said, coming in at number 8 was Elvis Presley with All Shook Up. And it became Elvis's first number one hit on the UK in the UK singles charts and remained there for 7 weeks. Sales of the single exceeded worldwide 2 million. And the song was named as Billboard's year-end number one single for 1957. And the total UK sales here were 740,000. Just behind the next one, which was Living Doll, of course, which was Cliff Richard. Now, it was written by Lionel Bart, made popular, obviously, by Cliff Richard and the Shadows, who were then still known as the Drifters in 1959. It was the top-selling single in the UK of that year, and it was one of the few songs released by a British singer to chart in the American Billboard charts during the 50s, before the British invasion occurred in the early 1960s, led, of course, by the Beatles and the other Mersey and Northern groups and other groups as well, of course. So Cliff was the first to really break into the American market. And it outsold Elvis there by 30,000 records because it had a sale of 770,000 during that time to make it number 7 in our top 10 countdown. Just have a break to give you the couple of answers to the quiz questions I left you with. On the 21st century, remember, question 5, yes, was who was awarded the 2009 Nobel Peace Prize? And I told you that it was an American president. So I did cut it down for a few. And the answer was Barack Obama. Barack Obama won the Nobel Peace Prize in 2009. And in number 6, which motor company launched the first mass production lithium battery electric car? And I told you that was an American one. Some of you may have one of these now because they're quite popular. Tesla, the Tesla Motors, were the first mass-produced American electric car. So, two more questions there. There'll be some more coming up in a little while. However, let's continue the countdown and see who was at number 6.

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Right, well, we're starting getting towards the business end of our top 10 countdown of the top sales for records of the 1950s here on Harbour Radio. And at number six was Adam Faith with What Do You Want? And the song first appeared in the UK charts on the 20th of November 1959. So it's only just got into the 1950s and spent 19 weeks there. It was number one for 3 weeks, sharing the position for the final week with What Do You Want to Make Those Eyes at Me For? With Emil Ford and the Checkmates. Now, that's the last time its two singles were at number one together. So some interesting points coming up here. So there are joint number ones there. And that hasn't happened since. It's another interesting point, another quiz question here, really. This could be it as well. Because at the running time, with What Do You Want by Adam Faith, the running time of a total of 98 seconds is the shortest song yet to reach number one in the UK charts at 91 seconds. There's another quiz question for us. But however, its sales were 820,000, so it was quite a lot, and it was probably the most expensive song per second that people were buying in the 1950s. And coming in at number five was Elvis again with Jailhouse Rock. Not only became the first record to enter the charts at number one, and also to sell over 500,000 copies in the first week. However, surprisingly, you see, it's only at number five, so it's not at number one or anywhere in the top three. It was released as a 45 single in September 1957 in the USA, and released in the United Kingdom as a 98. Revs per Minute single, 98 single, one of the big ones. So can you imagine that? But it sold in the United Kingdom 880,000 records. So putting it in at number five. Let's just go back to the quiz. Yes, here we are. Got the sheet here. Quiz questions five and six on the 21st century. Now, this one happened a bit not so long ago. I wonder how good your memory is. What was the name of the 2026 moon rocket program that recently circled the moon? What was the name of the 2026 moon rocket program that recently circled the moon? That was in the news only a few months ago. I wonder how good your memory is on that. And this one is topical as well, bearing in mind a bit of a clue here, bearing in mind what major sporting event is taking place at the moment. I'll give you that as a clue. When I say the question eight is, which sporting legend died on the 29th of December 2022 at the age of 82? Which sporting legend died on the 29th of December 2022 at the age of 82? And say, bearing in mind, as a bit of a clue, what major sporting event is taking place at the moment. So we're now into the top four. Now we've been at the top four. We'll see what's coming at number four. Now, bear in mind, because when you hear one of these things, if you come into it, you'll think, have we moved forward in time or something? It's probably one of them may not be quite seasonal, you may think. But remembering this, we're doing this top 20 on the records sold, number of records sold during the 1950s. So number three is slightly unusual, but you'll see about it when it comes in. But number four was Emil Ford and the Checkmates, which we've just been talking about.

Now Joseph and his wife Mary come to Bethlehem that night. Them find no place to born she child,

excited. It was slightly unseasonal, but as I said, we are doing our top 10 countdown of the top selling records of the 1950s, and that was at number 3. But before that, we come on to number, what was at number 4, and it was Emil Ford and the Checkmates. What do you want to make those eyes at me for? And I mentioned that just briefly beforehand when I said that it was the last song to actually share a number 1 spot with Adam Faith a little earlier. However, Emil Ford was a musician and singer born in St. Lucia in the British Windward Islands, and he was popular in the UK in the late 1950s and the early 60s as leader of Emil Ford and the Checkmates. They had a number one hit in the late 1959 with the song that we heard there, was What Do You Want to Make Those Eyes at Me For, which was number one for 6 weeks. And it was also the Christmas number one of that year. Sales of 920,000 in 1959. And so it was a nice lead-in, wasn't it, that it was the Christmas number one there of 1959, because we then had a song which was more associated with Christmas, obviously, which was coming in at number 3, which was Harry Belafonte's Mary's Boy Child. Now, he heard the song being performed by a choir and sought permission to have it recorded. And he recorded it in 1956 and released it as a single that year. However, it was released again the following year, in 1957, on his album An Evening with Belafonte, using a different longer take. Now, this longer version was also released in the UK as a single, became the first number one to have a playing time of over 4 minutes. It reached number one in the UK singles charts in 1957, staying there for 7 weeks, and was the number one Christmas number one for that year. So two Christmas number ones there, coming in at number 4 and at number 3 in our best-selling top 10 singles of the 1950s. So we're getting close now, but let me just give you the answers to questions 7 and 8 for the quiz I left you with, the 21st century quiz. Question 7 was, what's the name of the 2026 moon rocket program that recently circled the moon? And the answer is Artemis 2. But if you just put Artemis, you can have it. It's Artemis 2. And number 8 was, which sporting legend died on the 29th of December 2022 at the age of 82? And the clue I gave you was in relationship to what major sporting event is taking place currently, which is obviously the World Cup. And the death at the age of 82 in 2022 was the great Pelé. He was the person who died then. And I'll give you two more quick questions to be thinking about to finish off. Number 9, which is carrying on the World Cup theme as it's taking place at the moment, which country hosted the 2010 FIFA World Cup finals? The current ones are taking place in Canada, the USA and Mexico, but which country hosted the 2010 FIFA World Cup finals? And this is number 10 is an interesting one, probably not being able to get, but when I saw this, I thought, well, this is quite an interesting one to put in, even if we can't get it right. It'll be something you think, oh, well, I never knew that before. Anyway, number 10, Ian Payne of Brentford complained to the Times newspaper, blaming their first publication of what on the 12th of November 2004 for causing him to miss his tube stop. Ian Payne, he was in Brentford and he was in London, and he missed his tube stop while going to work because of something, the first thing that was printed, the first one of these things that was printed in the Times newspaper on the 12th of November 2004. What was it? Something which we take for granted in lots of newspapers now and in quiz books. So, can think about that. Anyway,
Going back, the Harry Belafonte's number three sold over 1 million copies. In fact, 1.2 million copies for that. So, what was at number two then? Well, it was Paul Anka.

Yes, Paul Anka there coming in at number two in our countdown of the best-selling top selling singles of the 1950s. Paul wrote this first big hit, Diana, at just the age of 15, inspired by his crush that he had on 17-year-old Diana Ayoub. That's why the song begins with the line, "I'm so young and you're so old." Now, born in Ottawa in Canada, Paul Anka grew up in a close-knit family of Syrian and Lebanese heritage. It was the first example of his remarkable songwriting talent and remains one of the most popular love songs of the 1950s, if not always. It was number one for 9 weeks in late summer and autumn of 1957. Selling over 1.25 million records. So that was number two. So what was number one? Well, shall we do the countdown then? Our countdown of the best-selling top 10 songs of the 1950s. At number 10 is Buddy Holly, "It Doesn't Matter Anymore." And Pat Boone is at number 9 with "Love Letters in the Sand." Number 8, Elvis with "All Shook Up." Number 7 is Cliff Richard with "Living Doll."

0: number six is Adam Faith with What Do You Want? And at number five, Elvis with Jailhouse Rock. Number four, Emil Ford and the Checkmates says, what do you want to make those eyes at me for? And coming in at number three is Mary's Boy Child by Harry Belafonte. Number two, Paul Anka with Diana. So what is the number one bestseller of the 1950s then? Well, it's this.
1: 1, 2, 3 o'clock, 4 o'clock, rock. 5, 6, 7 o'clock, 8 o'clock, rock. 9, 10, 11 o'clock, 12 o'clock, rock, we're gonna rock.

Well, there you have it. The best-selling record of the 1950s when sales was Bill Haley and the Comets with Rock Around the Clock. And surprisingly, it's right at the beginning of the time, really, where we're talking detailed record numbers, because Bill Haley and the Comets was number one for 3 weeks in 1955. It was the first rock and roll record to top the charts in both the US and the UK, and his recording became an anthem for a rebellious 1950s youth, particularly after it was included in the 1955 film Blackboard Jungle. The recording is widely considered to be the song that more than any other brought rock and roll into the mainstream culture around the world. And it outsold every other record in the 1950s by selling well over 1.4 million records. So, hope you enjoyed that countdown there. A bit of fun and for Sunday's summer Sunday special. But we've got plenty of time left to carry on. But before we do go on with some more songs, let's give you the final two quiz questions, shall I? The question nine was, which country hosted the 2010 FIFA World Cup finals? The answer to that was South Africa. And this number 10 was an interesting one, and perhaps many of you may not have been able to get this, but I was fascinated by the question. Ian Payne of Brentford was a commuter, and he complained to the Times newspaper on the 12th of November 2004, blaming the publication of what for causing him to miss his tube stop. Well, it was the first Sudoku puzzle that was published in the Times, and we take those for granted now. I can't say that I'm a Sudoku fan, but I know a lot of people aren't. Well, the first one was published in the Times on the 12th of November 2004, and Ian Payne was so engrossed in it that he missed his tube stop. The Sudoku puzzle was the answer to that. Well, a bit of fun there for the quiz for this afternoon on the 21st century. Hope you enjoyed it and possibly got some right. Let's hope so. Well, if you've been listening to it and going through, of course, the top 10 records that we've just heard on sales, there was something sort of uniform about them. They were all male, weren't they? So let's go. There were some female singers who were hitting the heights and were very popular, but obviously not outselling the male ones. So let's redress that, shall we, and kick off with a couple of artists from the 50s who were very popular.

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to female artists there that were very popular in the 1950s, just to try to rebalance a bit from the male-dominated to top 10 countdown that we just heard. Who's Sorry Now gave Connie Francis her major solo debut hit, which in March 1958 became her signature record. And it spent a total of 22 weeks in the American Hot 100, the longest of any of her hits. It was the first of her eight singles to be certified as gold in the in America. And in May and June 58, the single spent 6 weeks at number one here in the UK charts. And the second of those was Anne Shelton, who got an OBE. And she was remembered as providing inspirational songs for soldiers, both on the radio broadcasts and in person at British military bases during the Second World War. During the 50s and the 60s, she became she had a certain amount of success in the UK charts, topping it in 1956 with Lay Down Your Arms. Now, one person that we haven't heard of that is very famous, and surprisingly not been mentioned so far, but so we'll redress the balance.

Some people say a man is made out of mud. A poor man's made out of muscle and blood. Muscle and blood and skin and bones. A mind that's weak and a back that's strong. You load the 16-ton, what do you get? Another day older and deeper in debt. St. Peter, don't you call me, 'cause I can't go. I owe my soul to the company store. I was born one morning when the sun didn't shine. I picked up my shovel and I walked to the mine. I loaded 16 tons of number 9 coal, and the straw boss said, well, bless my soul, you load 16 tons, and what do you get? Another day older and deeper in debt. St. Peter, don't you call me, 'cause I can't go. I owe my soul to the company store. Born one morning, it was drizzling rain. Fighting and trouble are my middle name. I was raised in the canebrake by an old mama lion. Can't no high-toned woman make me walk the line. You load the 16 tons, what do you get? Another day older and deeper in debt. St. Peter, don't you call me, 'cause I can't go. I owe my soul to the company store. You see me coming, better step aside. A lot of men didn't, a lot of men died. One fist of iron, the other of steel. If the right one don't get you, then the left one will. You load the 16 ton, what do you get? Another day older and deeper in debt. St. Peter, don't you call me, 'cause I can't go.

tended to haul about 8 to 10 tonnes of coal per day, whereas for new miners, other miners would slacken off so that the new miner could make 16 tonnes on his very first day. It's the relationship to that. And before that, of course, the trio that we heard there of songs from the 1950s. The first of that was Three Coins in the Fountain by Elvis, by Frank Sinatra. It received an Academy Award for the best original song of 1955. And it was Frank's first number one in the UK. And in the middle of that was It's Only Make Believe. It wasn't Elvis, but it was Conway Twitty. It was written by drummer Jack Nance and Mississippi-born singer Conway Twitty. While they were touring across Ontario in Canada in 1958, that's when they wrote that. Twitty was a relatively unknown rock and roll singer at the time, and this song was his first hit in 1958. So we've still got a bit time for. Let's have two more ladies, shall we?

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two more female artists, a very famous female artist from the 1950s. That, of course, was Ella Fitzgerald with It's Only a Paper Moon. And before that, there was the tongue-in-cheek there, Eartha Kitt with Just an Old-Fashioned Girl. Right, well, time is coming to an end, I'm afraid, and I hope you've enjoyed spending the last couple of hours down my very special musical memory lane and my countdown of the 1950s. And I shall be back again next month with another Summer Sunday special, and this time it will be featuring a top 20 countdown of instrumentals of the last century. Most instrumentals date from the 1950s through to the 90s, so there aren't many after that. And so there will be another instrumental countdown with my unique Harbour Radio way of allocating the points depending on the number of weeks at number one and the number of weeks in the charts. So it'll be interesting to see, and I can assure you there are some surprises in that top 20. So I hope you can join me next month, and there will be some posts coming up about it nearer the time with my next Sunday summer special here, which will be an instrumental top 20 countdown. Well, in the meantime, it's time for me to say goodbye to you. Stay tuned, however, for Harbour Radio for the rest of the day. DJ Scotty will be with you at the top of the hour with his show, and so it'll be able to carry you on into the late afternoon and early evening. And I'll leave you with a few more hits, number one hits from the 1950s.

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2: They say they're not looking for anyone else after arresting a 28-year-old man on suspicion of murdering former MP and MEP Anne Widdecombe. The 78-year-old was found dead at her home in Dartmoor on Thursday. Miles Longman is Assistant Chief Constable from Devon and Cornwall Police and spoke to reporters earlier.
3: There is still no information to suggest that this is a terrorism-related incident, and at this point we are not looking for anyone else in connection with this murder. At this stage, there is nothing to suggest that it was politically motivated.
2: England's World Cup quarter-final win over Norway drew a peak audience of 18 million, the biggest TV crowd of the year. Jude Bellingham scored twice, including a dramatic extra-time winner, to send England into Wednesday's semi-final against Argentina. And Brendan McCullum is out as England's red ball coach after a run of poor results, including an Ashes defeat. England now need a new Test coach and captain. That's the latest from Radio News Hub. I'm Dave Cronin.
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1: And we're off. Good afternoon, all. DJ Scotty here on Harbour Radio. With a turn back time favourites. How you diddling? This is a crossover special. As from next week, Sunday 19th of July, I will be on from 6 till 8 p.m. Last time starting at 4. Please do join me from my new time, 6 till 8, every week, Sunday evening, Harbour Radio, Turnback Time Favourites. But today we're going to treat you. I'm here till 8 p.m. I know. Nice long stint. Lots of music to keep you entertained between now and 8. And at 8 p.m. we will have Nicky Van Doren and Big Nev with whatever they're going to call their new soul show. I don't know if the name's changing. Don't know if it's staying the same. But they're both on from 8 p.m. Lined up this evening / afternoon, I will have our riddle like normal. Our cover game, Who Sang the Original? That's coming on a little bit later. We'll also have our party song. A football song for England yesterday, come on. Is this the year we bring it home? Fingers crossed. If you want to get in touch with this afternoon / evening show, that's weird saying that. You can get in touch with the WhatsApp and text number. It's 07942 641 074. 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Or you get in touch with harbourradio.co.uk and our chat room on there. What a way to kick off the show. Earth, Wind and Fire, 1978, September. Followed by the 2003 release from Outkast, Hey Yeah. And then that awesome song we just had from 1986 from Prince and Kiss. Now on the Turnback Time Favourites, we're taking you back to just 2020 with The Weeknd.

0: Going early with our golden rule. 1976 release. The classic Dancing Queen from ABBA. I went to go see Counterfeit 70s yesterday at the Goulston Pavilion. Absolutely fantastic. They've got lots of different shows on at the moment, all coming up the next few weekends. Check out the website, fantastic venue. And it's time for this feature.
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0: It most certainly is. Now, if you've only tuned in for the first time, welcome along. This is where I play a cover song. We'll see if you can guess the original. The number to get involved is 07942 641 074. And today I've got the 1993 release of Cats in the Cradle from Ugly Kid Joe. But who originally released that in 1974? 07942 641 074 is a text and WhatsApp number. You can get in touch via chat room as well, harbourradio.co.uk. 1993 release, Ugly Kid Joe with Cats in the Cradle. Who originally released this song in 1974?

0: What a song. Ugly Kid Joe, Cats in the Cradle from 1993. But who originally released that in 1974? If you want to get in touch with the show, it's 07942 641 074. 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

CC Peniston. Thank you for getting in touch with Kevin. Thank you very much. You are bang on the money. Thank you to Dave and Jennifer listening in Beckles. You're also bang on the money with today's Who Sang the Original. If you want to get in touch, we'll just have a shout out. It's 07942 641 074.

Spice Girls here on Harbour Radio 107.4 FM, the voice of the community, spiced up your life. DJ Scotty here with the Turn Back Time favourites, and it's time for me to do a little bit of a tribute to Bonnie Tyler. Yes, unfortunately, Bonnie Tyler did pass away a few days ago. A tribute to her. Thank you for all her fantastic music, really. And, horrible news. We wish you rest in peace, Bonnie Tyler, and this is one for you. Pronounce the name right, Josh. Bonnie Tyler. Look at the wrong bit there. Yes, Bonnie Tyler. Now, I'm playing a song that I don't think it gets played quite a lot on the radio. I don't hear this one often. You might hear it quite a bit on this station, but not on others. So this one is Lost in France.

That one goes out to Bonnie Tyler herself. Thank you for all the great music. Rest in peace. DJ Scotty here with Turn Back Time Favourites on Harbour Radio 107.4 FM, the voice of the community. And how are you diddling on this sunny afternoon? If you want to get in touch with the show, the text and WhatsApp number is 07942 641 074 07942. 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

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Don't forget, next week, we're starting our new time slot. We'll be moving 6 till 8pm right here on Harbour Radio for the 19th of July. Turn back time favourite, 6 till 8pm. Michael Jackson now, and Billie Jean.

nice and warm in the studio. Windows are open. Getting a little breeze coming through. Are you enjoying the weather? Are you listening to us in the garden right now? Want to shout out 07942 641 074. Are you tuned to us in the car? 107.4 FM. Whichever way you're listening, thank you for tuning in. DJ Scotty here. Let's have a little look at the weather, shall we? Right then, tonight we'll start dry, becoming gradually cloudier towards the end of the night. The odd spot of rain cannot be ruled out. It'll be breezy with a fresh northeasterly winds. Tomorrow morning will be dry and mostly cloudy. During the afternoon, could see a breakup, allowing for sunny spells to develop. A breezy day and less warm than today. Outlook Tuesday to Thursday. Tuesday is expected to start cloudy with the odd spot of rain, but some sunny spells should develop later. Low cloud will develop again for a time overnight, dispensing on Wednesday. Get rid of that cloud on the morning to leave sunny spells and some patchy cloud later. Thursday looks to set as a dry and a good deal of sunshine. However, the odd shower may develop during the afternoon. Monday, high of 21, low of 16. Tuesday, high of 22, low of 16. Wednesday, high of 23, low of 17. And Thursday, high of 24, low of 16. Let's have this 1964 classic, shall we? Let's do some dancing in the street.

Bastille with Pompeii, 2013 release on Harbour Radio. Turn Back Time favourites for me, Scotty. So on the Royal Call of Honour so far, with today's Who Sang the Original, it's time to release the answer. So let's have a look what we've got. Well done to Peter, well done to David and Jennifer, and well done to Kevin, who all correctly, if I can correctly say it, said Harry Chapin. Yes, Harry Chapin released that one in 1974. Our original song, Cats in the Cradle, we played the Ugly Kid Joe's version, that was released in 1993. Well done if you said that at home or wherever you tuned in. Yes, Harry Chapin. What a song. Cats in the Cradle. I'm talking about a song. What about this one? From the 80s, Dire Straits. And your money for nothing.

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A fun-packed weekend for all the family, from live bands, alternative stage, children areas, got some wrestlers on, comedy shows, bars and caterers, fun dog show, donkey rides, fun fairs, charity craft and corporate stands, there you go, and so much more. Don't miss the firework finale on Sunday at 10 p.m. That's all happening at the Goulston Clifftop Festival, 1st and 2nd of August, a fun-packed weekend for all the family. Make sure you get involved. It's going to be a fun one, especially with this weather being like this. Fingers crossed it stays. 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You got me to when Nikki and Nev is on. 8 p.m. tonight. Make sure you stay tuned. Sunday nights like they used to be. Take it away, Will Smith. Get jiggy with it.

0: 1976. Fleetwood Mac, Go Your Own Way, Harbour Radio. If you'd like a request, I've got one for Peter later on in the show. Like a tune, fancy a shout out, 07942 641 074, taking it to 1996.
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0: Just in case, Shania Twain, Man, I Feel Like a Woman. Go.

What a song. Just like this one, Bee Gees, Staying Alive Now. I'll play this one for Moira listening in the car on the way home. Turn this one up, it's a banger.

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DJ Scotty with the Turnback Time, Favourites Crossover Special. 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

Daft Punk. One more time. 5:46. One more time. DJ Scotty on Harbour Radio. Turn back time favourites. How you diddling on this Sunday sunny afternoon? What are you up to? You enjoying the weather? Get in touch with the show. You can text and WhatsApp me 07942 641 074. We're going to do the riddle very soon. We'll have the national days as well as we go into the next 2 hours of the crossover special show. What an all-time classic. Tom Robertson Band. 2, 4, 6, 8. The what? The motorway. By all means, turn this one up. Enjoy it in the sunshine. You're listening to Harbour Radio.

What a song from Rihanna. Don't Stop the Music, released in 2007. Right here on the Turn Back Time Favourites on Harbour Radio with myself, DJ Scotty. How are you diddling then on this Sunday, sunny afternoon? If you want to get in touch with the show, it's 07942 641 074. I'm here with you for the next 2 hours. Don't forget to join Nev and Nikki at the new time slot of 8 p.m. That's right, new time slot, 8 p.m. Little plug for us here, advertising. Have you thought about reaching out to an audience of 40,000 potential new customers? 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Taking you to the news at 6, Fatboy Slim, Praise You Now. Please stay tuned. We'll have the riddle, party song, national days, and some more great mix from the 60s to today.

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2: Well, in Cornwall, police say they're not looking for anyone else after arresting a 28-year-old man on suspicion of murdering former MP and MEP Anne Widdecombe. The politician and TV personality was found dead at her home on Thursday morning. Peter Well, Miss Widdecombe's personal driver, says he loved her honesty.
3: She was a great lady, very kind. I like her because if you asked her a question, you'd get a direct answer. There was no mucking about. She was brilliant, absolutely brilliant.
2: The Prince of Wales has congratulated England on a 2-1 victory against Norway, which will see them into its first World Cup semi-final since 2018. A victorious England will face Argentina in Atlanta on Wednesday. And more star spotting in Wimbledon, with Ray, Dustin Hoffman and Nicole Kidman all watching from the Royal Box. They were joined by Rami Malek, Ben Stiller and David Tennant on day 14. That's the latest from Radio News Hub. I'm Dave Cronin.
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What a way to kick off hour three. Wham, Wake Me Up Before You Go-Go. This time next week, I'll just be starting the Turn Back Time favourite show. That's right. Turn Back Time favourites from the 19th of July onwards, every Sunday evening from 6 till 8 p.m.

lined up in the next 2 hours. We'll have a riddle to get you thinking. We'll have a little look at the national days. And we'll keep these 60s to the today's music spinning. Don't forget, Nev and Nikki are up from 8 p.m. So stay tuned for that one. If you want to get in touch with this part of the show, 07942 641 074. A shout out, a music request on this sunny Sunday evening. 07942 641 074. Peter's request is coming up later on the show. He's asked for a banger from Queen. Oh, you're all going to love it. Classic. Now I'm taking you to 1992 with The Cure. Friday, I'm in love. Sunday evening, just think we go back to work on Monday. We'll be singing this song.

0: If you just tuned in to Turn Back Time Favourites for the first time, welcome along. It's a new time slot for the Turn Back Time Favourites, 6 till 8pm, where we play a great mix of the 60s all the way up to today. Returning next week, we'll have a brand new Who Sound the Original. We play riddles, we have a little look at the National Days and a Party song. 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And don't forget, Nikki Van Doren and Nev return at their new time slot at 8pm this evening.
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0: And if you have just tuned in, please do get in touch with the riddle or just a shout out on 07942 641 074. Always play a bit of Axl F in the background. Try and build up suspense of the riddle. I always say that. Are you ready? It's quite a good one. Let's see how many people we get on the roll call of honour. What has roots that nobody sees, is taller than trees, up, up it goes, and yet never grows? What am I? What's that? You want me to rewind? Start again. No worries. I'd be asking the same thing. What has roots that nobody sees, is taller than trees, up, up it goes, and yet never grows? What could that be? 07942 641 074. 07942 641 074. You can add us on WhatsApp. harbourradio.co.uk for the chat room. What has roots that nobody sees, is taller than the trees, up, up it goes, and yet it never grows? What am I? Time for an all-time classic from Cool and the Gang. Get down on it.

1995. Mariah Carey, Fantasy. Well done to Peter on the roll call of honour for the riddle already. 07942 641 074. Text and WhatsApp number. 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We'll be at the Stalham Artisan Street Fair. This is an annual summer market held at the Stalham High Street. The free community event features over 60 stalls selling local craft, food and plants, alongside live entertainment and activities for all ages. This is taking place next Sunday, 19th of June. It's starting at 11 a.m. It is on the Stalham High Street, NR12 9BB. You have free parking. It is available on the High School Stalham Safe Surgery as well. That's correct, yeah. The car park behind the library and the recreation ground. We will be there, Harbour Radio. Make sure to say hello. We'd love to see you. Sunday, July 19th, Stalham Artisan Street Fair. Lots of fun. Lots of stalls to see. And you get to say hello to the presenters of Harbour Radio. Now I'm taking you to 2007. With Estelle featuring Kane West. There we go. It's American Boy. Hadn't heard this one in a while. By all means, enjoy.

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0: A bit of the Big Match theme on the background. How you doing on this sunny Sunday evening? Nearly said afternoon. It's going into evening now. 6:34. Let's see how you're doing with today's riddle. The riddle read like this: what has roots that nobody sees, is taller than trees, up, up it goes, and yet never grows? I just love, I love Kevin's guess. Now, he says, "Hi, Scotty. The only thing I can think that fits your riddle is the weeds in my garden." They are very annoying. It's one of the things that you take away, but they always keep coming back. The worst bit is when they come in between the slabs, isn't it? Car annoying. But thank you for the kind words on the show, Kevin. Good to have you with us. Hello to Peter. Yes, you're bang on the money with today's riddle. Straight through with the right answer. Now, my nan listening in Leicester on the Alexa Smart Speaker. Thank you for getting involved with the show. Brenda, yes, good guesses. One is right, one is wrong. An iceberger isn't the answer. The other one, yes. I'll read it again if you want to get in touch. 07942 641 074 is the text and WhatsApp. What has roots that nobody sees, is taller than the trees, up, up it goes, and yet it never grows? What am I? 07942 641 074. Now, I played this last week for the Three Lions. Wish them all the best for their game. Or games, should I say. The Monday night one. I didn't stay up to watch it, I admit. But I did see most of last night's one. We did very well.
1: I think it's bad news.
0: It's good that we're still in it. Is it coming home this year?
1: We're not creative enough.
0: Fingers crossed.

Yes, our 2-1 win against Norway yesterday. Nearly said Argentina. That's not what I wanted to say, because Argentina and England are playing next with the semi-finals on the 26th of September at 19:45. Looking forward to that indeed. That's yeah, will be very good. FIFA World Cup, Argentina v England, our next match, semi-finals. Go on, lads. Let's see if we do it. Can't wait to see if we can do it. Talk about I Can't Wait. This song pretty much sums up.

just announced a complete wrong date for the next football game. Don't know where I was looking, a complete wrong place. But it's true, I can't wait to see him. Come on, Three Lions. England, Argentina, Wednesday the 15th of July at 8 p.m. Wednesday, 8 p.m.

The Doobie Brothers. Listen to the music. 1972 release. And just before that, Andy Grammer with Honey I'm Good from 2015. Tonight's riddle read like this. What has roots that nobody sees? It's taller than trees. Up, up it goes, and yet it never grows. Little clue for you. Let's see how many people we get on the roll call of honour. 07942 641 074. You see a lot of these when you're, let's say, if you're driving right up north. So let's say you're driving and you're getting up to York and Scotland. What do you see a lot of on the roads? You know, when you're in the background, what's that view you see a lot of? What has roots that nobody sees? As tall than trees, up, up it goes, and yet it never grows. What am I? 07942 641 074. Cyndi Lauper.

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1982. Duran Duran, Hungry Like the Wolf. All-time classic. Remember Sunday the 19th of July? Turn back time favourites return to normal. But on a new time, 6 till 8pm. Normal 2 hours, normal features. A riddle, who sang the original, party song, and a great mix of tunes from the 60s all the way up to today. 6 till 8pm next Sunday after Rev Debs on Harbour Radio. Wowee, time does fly when you're having fun. Hour four. Yeah, that's right. See, I don't know where I'm at. Time's flying. Never Nikki is on at 8pm. Make sure you stay tuned for them. It's time for some national days as we go into our last hour. It's National Simplicity Day today. I like to have that one. Nothing too hard. Make things simple. National Barn Day today. Who remember these? Etch-a-Sketch Day. Tequila. Etch-a-Sketch? A bottle of tequila? Maybe not. It'd be nice to have that in the garden. Nice sip of your favourite beverage this afternoon. For this evening, it's very sunny. It's very warm still. As we always recommend, drink responsibly. Mexico Lawyers Day today. Can't get more random, I tell you. I like this one. National Different Coloured Eyes Day today. Different colour eyes. Tequila. National Eat Your Jelly Day today. Not a big fan. The texture of jelly. Ugh. National Hair Creators Day today. Celebrating all those artists and the different sort of dyes and patterns and bits and pieces you can do with your hair. Can't do with much with mine, I hardly got any. National Pecan Pie Day. Pecan pie, a little shot of. Tequila! Knights of Knights Day today. That refers to Morse code. National Start a New Conversation Day today. Hey diddlin. No, back to the national days. Finally, it's Paper Bag Day today. They are your national days for Sunday, the 12th of July. The time is 7:04. I got Peter's song on very soon, bit of Queen. After the New Radicals, and you get what you give. Tequila.

What a song, Peter. Great request. And the best version to play. Queen, Bohemian Rhapsody. If you want to tune the next 45 minutes or my next show between 6 and 8pm on the 19th of July next week, starting there, and we will continue doing the Turn Back Time favourites between 6 and 8pm. 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

Let's see then how you did with today's riddle. The riddle read like this. What has roots that nobody sees, is taller than the trees, up, up it goes, and yet it never grows? Let's see who's on the Royal Call of Honour. So well done to Brenda. And well done to Peter. And thank you, Kevin, for your guesses and your kind words on this show. The answer we were looking for was a mountain. So if you said that at home or wherever you're listening, you're bang on the money, yes. What has roots that nobody sees, is taller than trees, up, up it goes, and yet it never grows. That would be a mountain. Or in poor Kevin's back garden, it's all the weeds growing well high. Thanks for getting in touch, Kevin. I think you're going to enjoy this next one. Released in 2018. Definitely a summer hit. Sigala, Paloma Faith, Lullaby.

0: 1985. Aretha Franklin and Eurythmics. Sisters are doing it for themselves. What a tune, what a banger on this sunny Sunday evening. Hope you're diddling well. This is Harbour Radio 107.4 FM, the voice of the community, with the Turn Back Time favourites in the new time slot of 6 till 8pm. Don't forget, Nicky Van Doren and Big Nev is on at 8pm with the
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0: You probably hear that jingle in the next few hours. Take it to 2001 now. It's S Club 7. And Don't Stop Moving.

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taking it to 1978. Bill Withers and Lovely Day. That really does sum up today. Look at that sunny sunshine on a Sunday evening. That was a lot of S going on there. DJ Scotty here with a turn back time favourites, the new time slot. Make sure you join me next week, 6 till 8pm, on the turn back time favourites, where I'll play a great mix of the 60s all the way up to today. We have our cover game, Who Sang the Original, a party song, and a riddle to get you thinking. Nicky Van Doren and Never On very soon. Chapel Row next, though, followed by a little bit from The Script and Will I Am.

2012. What a feel-good song. Turn Back Time favourites. The Script featuring will.i.am. Hall of Fame. Final flourish of the show, 20 minutes left before Nikki and Never in the driving seat. Now, just talking about what was our first songs that we played on our first show. And when I started here for the first time on a Wednesday night between 7 and 8 p.m, the first song that kicked off my show was this. It's a bit of Texas and Inner Smile.

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I hope you enjoyed the show. 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Soul classic, soul magic. Nikki and Nev, Sunday nights, like they used to be, come up this evening at 8 p.m. Got a few tunes to keep us going for a moment, though. Our party song is on very soon. And again, I just played my first song that I played on the first show here. I've also got my first ever party song for you to enjoy, if you can remember what that is. It's quite a good one. You're going to enjoy it. But now I'm taking you to 1999. It's Supergrass and All Right.

What a feel good song for turn back to my favourites, Supergrass and All Right. 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That is the Stalham High Street for the Stalham Artisan Street Fair, 11 a.m. to 4 p.m. Sunday, July 19th. I will be here as well on the July 19th at 6 p.m. We're saying not 4 p.m. 6 p.m. 6 till 8 p.m. The turnback time favourites, a new slot. Please do join me. Nikki Van Doren and Big Nev is on the way next with their new slot at 8 p.m. Thank you so much for listening. You have all been a super audience. I've been Scotty. And yes, thank you for all your texts and getting involved this evening. Much appreciated always. You do make the show. And I'm going to kick it off with our last party song. And then we've got a couple of songs to take you to the news. And then it'll be Nikki and Nev. Take care. Let's see you do a little bit of a YMCA then. 1979, Village People. Take care. Ciao, ciao for now.

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2: 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Oh, me? I'm known as Lollipop Man, alias the long-haired sucker. My motto is...
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1: The path of the righteous man is beset on all sides by the iniquities of the selfish and the tyranny of evil men. 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
5: Josh, is she still moaning? You're not moaning, are you? Because I'm on.
6: Oh.
5: Yeah. See, so just for the record here, 4 minutes past eight, okay? Nikki's back in the studio and I invited her to come back in on Soul Classic Soul Magic because I thought she was just losing the plot anyway. It's true. And I thought she's losing the plot. And I thought, Nev, you're probably wrong. You are probably wrong. Mm-hmm. I'm not. At 2 minutes past eight, she's still rabbling about with headphones, hasn't done her makeup yet, and we had how many hours in here to get ready?
6: I haven't even thought about getting ready in that way.
5: Unbelievable.
6: But you just sprung it on me.
5: I didn't spring any. I had a whole week, 7 days. You know that song? 7 days? Yeah? Ever heard that song?
6: Mm-hmm.
5: So you know exactly what. Anyway, say good evening to your audience.
6: Good evening.
5: Yeah, and welcome back to Nikki Van Doren.
6: Welcome back to Nikki Van Doren.
5: There we go.
6: It's been such a long time. It's like, I don't know. Yeah. It's like I can't even remember.
5: No, of course you can't. Can't remember what she did a couple of years ago. Can't see anything. Can't remember anything. She's on her way out. Good evening to you. Welcome to Soul Classics Soul Magic. It's a different flavour. It is a different flavour. We're also sponsored by... Oh, see, she is off. We're also sponsored by...
6: Winner, winner competitions.
5: She's back!

0: So it's called Soul Classic, Soul Magic on a Sunday evening. Good evening to you. And welcome, welcome, welcome, welcome, welcome. So for the summer days, we are changing things all around the place. Yep. Thanks to Josh for the last 4 hours. What is he doing? Yeah? He's on water. What do you think?
1: I think he did a great job.
0: Yeah, good.
1: 4 hours is no mean feat.
0: No, he'll sleep. He'll sleep tonight.
1: Oh, he's giving a thumbs up.
0: I know. And as Graham Bessie would say, he's only 12, so he should be in bed by now. We're going to be in a whole heap of trouble. Right, some soul classics for you as well tonight. We started with a bit of Angela. It's all gone wrong. Right then, let's try again. Thank you. Right then, we had... We started off this evening with Cooley's Hotbox, a bit of D'Angelo, who we lost a little bit earlier on this year, and we're going to continue with a bit of Curtis Hairston. Here we go. That's better.

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0: Only you. I heard it. Listen, how long haven't we been on air together?
1: What, on a Sunday?
0: On a Sunday.
1: Well, we certainly haven't been at this premises, so I'm going to say about 2 years.
0: It was longer than 2 years, because I was doing Soul Classics on Magic My Own over there.
1: I tell you when.
0: Go on. She's got no brain.
1: It was...
0: You're going to make it up, aren't you? Because you're not even thinking about it properly.
1: I'm thinking, because in lockdown, we were doing it, I think. And then I had a break in 2022, and then I did come back for a little while. So I'm going to say about 3 years. But properly, about 5 years.
0: Long time.
1: I know.
0: It's cool.
1: There was a time when we could go on Facebook
0: should we,
1: Live.
0: Should we just do it tonight and see? Oh no, of course, you haven't got your... Yeah, all right, I get it.
1: But next week. I'll come prepared.
0: Unbelievable. See, nothing's changed. Nothing's changed at all. You should be saying, actually, do you know what? I don't care, I'm just going to do it anyway. Nobody cares. People are 5 years older, Nick. Just like that photo.
1: That is an old pic.
0: Can we say hello to some people in about 20 minutes or so? Not do it yet. We'll do it in about 20 minutes. Good evening to you. Welcome to Soul Classic Soul Magic on a Sunday evening. We've been here forever. So what we do on Soul Classic Soul Magic is pull out some of the best tunes you've heard from years gone by. And we also add some new blend into it as well. Do you know what I mean? Yeah. If you want it newer, you can join me on a Friday, which for the new Friday Soul Jump, which is between 4 and 6. Yeah, that's it. 4 and 6. And then if you want to hear me again, I'm on Breakfast all this week. Let me just get that in there nice and early. You may not hear complete soul, but we're mixing it up there and then. So this is Soul Classic Soul Magic. We were there first, and now there are others, aren't there, Nick? We've seen them tonight. Yeah. Trying to get their numbers. Or just stay home on a Sunday and watch Songs of Praise. Oh no, you can't watch it in the evening anymore. You have to watch it during the daytime.
1: Is that right?
0: Do you know what? Songs of Praise was on today, right?
1: Yeah.
0: At 10:45. Where will most churchgoers be then?
1: In church.
0: In church. Goodness gracious. But they haven't thought that one through very well, have they? What's the telephone number, Nick?
1: The telephone number is 07. It's...
0: You should know this by heart, you know.
1: I know.
0: 07942641074.
1: I can't see it.
0: You should know it by heart. Oh, how do you not know it after all this time?
1: I think it's the position I'm sitting in, because when I'm sitting in your position,
0: no,
1: I always remember
0: look,
1: it.
0: I could do it with my eyes shut. Oh, this is going to be hard, isn't it?
1: Oh, this is a bit of hustle.
0: It is hustling.
1: It's a bit of hustle.

0: you, girl.
1: Yeah, baby.
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0: Here's a version that you haven't heard for a long, long time. Not the original, but not far off it either. 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
1: More soul than a haunted house, it's Big Nick.

0: Sunday nights like they used to be. Coming up to 10 past 9 on a Sunday evening. Yeah, we love it. That's cool. So summer editions of Soul Classic, Soul Magic, moving into In Bed. Now, In Bed, we should be able to wrap up by 10:30. Yeah, we shortened it because we know you just can't cope in the heat, can you, Nikki?
1: Cope with the heat?
0: Not the heat, just, you know, that time of night with the heat.
1: Yeah.
0: And stuff. What?
1: I have no idea what you're doing.
0: She's a lying blasting scat. You are. You know exactly what I'm talking about. Anyway.
1: No.
0: You do.
1: Yeah, that's the second time you embarrass me today.
0: Don't worry about it. It's fine. There's plenty more to come where that comes from.
1: Yeah, I'm sure. I'm sure.
0: Temperatures outside tonight getting as low as 17 degrees, which means you really should leave your pyjama bottoms off. And then she went, I don't wear any pyjama bottoms.
1: Who wears pyjamas in summer?

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1: More soul than a haunted house, it's Big Nev.

Natasha Lee. Left hand side. Do you do the left hand side or do you do the right hand side? Or do you just do both? Just do everything. You listen to Harbour Radio on a Sunday night, Sunday nights, like they used to be. Nev is, we won't say what Nev is doing right now, because if you know what he's like, yeah, you just, we don't even want, what was that? Not being in there with me, yes. Shut the door, lock it, I'm quite happy. This next tune, I just heard him playing tonight and I hadn't heard it and I thought, you know, I love that tune. This is Crossroads with What's On Your Mind. What's on your mind tonight? Keep it clean, keep it clean.

0: a memory.
1: Nadia and thinking. We're getting to that time of night. It is almost 9:40, a couple of tunes, and then we're really, really going to slow it down. Must say good evening to one of the Moors, Ian Moore. Good evening, Ian. Long time no, you know. I was just looking at SOS Band. Did you want a track? If you do, I can do that for you, because Nev's not in the studio, so I can just do what I want, really. Just like old times. Just... Oh, God, he heard me say that. Right, let's get the next song on. Chromeo, Right Back Home to You.
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Oh my God. How good is that song? Honestly, can I even tell you who that is? Nev, well done to Nev for putting that tune on. It was Stevie Winwood. And only thing I'm going to say about Stevie Winwood is my mum once told me that he could have been my dad. Mm-hmm. Make of that what you will. You listen to Harbour Radio on a Sunday night, Sunday nights like they used to be, slowing it right down, getting you ready for bed. I know what Nev's stance is on pyjama bottoms. You can keep them on, you know. It's me now. But you can take them off if you so wish, if you're hot. Bit of Freddie Jackson. Have You Ever Loved Somebody? What an album this was. Absolutely awesome. 07942 641074. If you want to get a tune in, we could just about do it, I reckon.

0: Aw, a beautiful tune there from Alexander O'Neill, Sunshine. Two tracks there from 1987. Of course, that one from Alexander O'Neill from the Hearsay album. And before that, Regina Bell and Please Be Mine from All By Myself. All By Myself, I still got that on cassette tape. I absolutely thrashed that to bits. Gorgeous, gorgeous album. You're listening to Harbour Radio. It is 10 o'clock, which means it is definitely in the in-bed zone.
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1: Guess who's not going to see Jared Lawson next week?
2: Me.
1: You. Why?
2: Left it too late.
1: Too late. Go away, motorbike. See, that's the problem with having the window open. Anyway, good evening to you. Welcome to Soul Classic Soul Magic turned into In Bed. This is what we do now until around 10:30 this evening. If you would like a tune played ever at this particular time of the night, you can do so. Next week, me and the Chocolate Queen are off to see Jared Lawson. I can't even think where it was now. Eileen, tell me quickly. Tell me quick.
2: It was...
1: Where did you say it? It wasn't Coco's, was it?
2: No, I don't think it was Coco. Is it... It's a smaller place.
1: It's a smaller place.
2: It's a smaller venue.
1: Yeah. So anyway, yeah. And I haven't seen Chocolate Queen forever. So she may have been melted by now.
2: She well might have been. Yeah. I think.
1: Actually, yeah. Can I tell you, she's been away on this salsa week thing.
2: Oh.
1: Yes.
2: She definitely melted then.
1: She did. Union Chapel, that's where it is. Thank
2: Union
1: you very much.
2: Union Chapel.
1: Mm-hmm. And she's been away. And so I might turn up and meet her next week. And she might just be a blob of chocolate.
2: She might be all giddy.
1: Then what about giddy? That made me laugh. Anyway, so yes, and you were going to go and see Donnell, but you're not going. You're not going.
2: Well, I haven't decided that. I haven't yet.
1: She's not going. How much is it?
2: It's £87.
1: £87 to stand up. No,
2: I know. Don't go. How often does he come over?
1: Don't care. Don't go. £87 is rip off rubbish. You can do 3 gigs for that.
2: Should we do a GoFundMe?
1: No.
2: To Donnell Jones?
1: No. you can if you want to. My word. I'd sing Donnell tunes for you for 87
2: Isn't
1: bars.
2: No, not quite the same, really. Yeah, is it?
1: I know. Anyway, I could do it with my top off. That'll make it more interesting.
2: You know who he's with? He was talking about top off.
1: Yeah, go on.
2: Genuine.
1: Yeah, but see.
2: Tony. You see, now I'm not into that, but you saying with your top off. I can just see you in the crowd.
1: £87 and I can't even repeat what Chocolate Queen just said. we would not do it. It's just too much. That's just not good at all. Not good at all. We continue with the great songs because we must try and finish on time tonight.
3: Sunday nights like they used to be.
1: Mm.

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0: anybody against itself can't stand. You've told us. It's in your word. And help us to unite.
1: There are so many people I didn't say good evening to, and I do apologise. I might do it just quickly. Can I say what a fabulous turnout it was for Pam on Friday at Pam's funeral? Oh, we love you, Pam, and we will miss you. Also, can I say congratulations to the guys on my sister station. Well done yesterday. We had a brilliant time. We did. It was absolutely fantastic. Thank you very much. And also, can I say good evening to my mate, Louis Martin. Good evening to you, Louis Martin. Hope you're well. Also, can I say good evening to Brian Drennan. Good evening to you, Mr. Goldsmith. Good evening to you. He got in touch, Mr. Goldsmith. I know, shock horror. You'll do one of these soon. Julie Lucy, a very good evening to you as well, my darling. Hope you're well. And also, can I say a good evening to Di Green. Sharon Burke, a very good evening to you. Peter Digger Goldboard. Yeah, that's me old school mate, that is. Me old school mate. The Chocolate Queen, obviously, good evening to you. And also, can I say a very good evening as well to Moira Scott. Good evening to you. Come and do with me a little thing that you want to. Sandy Dawes, a very good evening to you. And also, can I say a very good evening to Greavesy, who says, you and Nikki look great together. I bet he sounds like that as well. So anyway, that's us for a Tuesday afternoon. That's it for a Sunday evening. The first evening collaborated together again. Brilliant. Right, thank you very much, Nikki.
2: You're welcome.
1: And we'll see you on Tuesday.
2: Tuesday morning at 10 a.m.
1: Yeah. I bet she's late. Thank you very much. I'll leave you with George Benson and a little bit of Josh Totofi. Have a safe, beautiful night. I'm back at breakfast. Bye.

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3: Into each life, a little rain must fall. And you know, every day cannot be Sunday. Every smile is not a smile of happiness. And every tear that is

Eliza and I? Why don't you get yourself a piece of paper and a pencil and sit down and Lord have mercy decide to write? Knowing all the time that this letter that you write may not be a comfort to your loved one heart. But let me tell you something you can say. You can say, darling, for your precious love, I give you the world on a silver platter. But y'all know as well as I that you'd be telling a great big lie. And you don't want to do that to your loved one, neither would I. But you can say, darling, for your precious love, I climb the highest mountain. You know something, ladies and gentlemen, you could even go out as far as telling him or her that you try to swim the deepest sea. But I think if you all would sit back, relax, put your mind at rest and listen to me, I think I can give you a better understanding of what I'm trying to say.

ladies, I'd like to speak to you. 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You want you to get down on your knees every once in a while and kind of crawl at you. 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This is what you say when you call on your man.

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1: 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Or how about on your smartphone with lovely radio apps? 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